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Hang on.

0: Hey, Touchstone's going off here before 9 o'clock. Your shot to go to Boots in the Gorge coming up before the top of the hour tonight. But if you've been on our Facebook, you may have seen our survey of the night tonight. We're asking the question, should there be a cutoff date for setting off fireworks? What do you think? 304-344-9700, toll free. 800-222-3697. What say you? What do you think?
1: July 5th.
0: I'm sorry. Unless you live in a field somewhere where you have no neighbors, that stuff needs to stop 4th of July weekend. That's just my opinion.
1: Seriously, it does. I mean, what the hell?
0: Yeah.
1: I mean,
0: it's some of us have to go to work tomorrow.
1: What's that? Yeah, exactly. I mean, that's July 5th.
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0: Jason Murphy. And don't forget, we got a chance for you to qualify tonight before 10 o'clock tonight to go see Ella Langley live in Pikeville. It's all courtesy of our friends at A to Z Outlet, who is now in Taze Valley, of course. Go check them out right there next to, you know, right behind like Target and all that good stuff over there in Taze Valley. And, of course, not only tickets to the show, we're going to, the winner of this is going to get hotel stay and spending money in Pikeville. So it's a really good deal. Really awesome stuff. And we got your chance to qualify to go see Ella coming up tonight with your night show.
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1: I'm meteorologist Alan Archer. Let's check our mountain forecast. 35% chance of a shower, thunder shower tonight at 69. Tomorrow, partly cloudy, a 70% chance of increasing storms during the day, mainly afternoon into the evening with a high of 89. Thursday's 70% chance of storms developing during the day, the high of 84. Friday through the weekend with 60 to 70% chance of more ongoing storms, highs in the 80s, lows near 70. I'm meteorologist Alan Archer here at the Weather Station, 97.5 WQBE.

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Stones are going off. Boots in the Gorge. You want to go? We're talking July 31st and August 1st. Two-day extravaganza over at Ace Adventure Resort, New River Gorge. Clint Black, Josh Turner, Confederate Railroad, and more. I got a pair of passes for both days right now to caller 20. Good luck.

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1: Hello!
0: Hey, what's your name?
1: Robbie.
0: Robbie, where are you calling from tonight, brother?
1: We're in Oregon.
0: Look at you, man. You're caller 20!
1: Oh, man, that sounds great.
0: Dude, we're going to send you Friday and Saturday night, July 31st and August 1st, over to Ace Adventure Resort, New River Gorge, West By God, Virginia, for Boots in the Gorge!
1: Man, that would be awesome.
0: Well, there you go. It's a reality, buddy. Clint Black, Josh Turner, Confederate Railroad, and more. Who are you going to bring with you?
1: I'll take my wife.
0: Smart man. Well, listen, you got tickets now to both days, and it's all courtesy of your favorite radio station. Robbie, what is it?
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0: certainly qualifying you for the trip to Pikeville coming up before the top of the hour. But our survey of the night tonight to go on the phones, when should fireworks stop? Should there be a cutoff date or time on fireworks? Hello?
1: Well, I think they should quit doing them after 10 o'clock, but why stop? Why not enjoy life?
0: Well, you should enjoy life. I agree. But what if somebody like your neighbor sent them off a week later? Would you kind of get upset?
1: If it was after 10 o'clock, then I might.
0: Yeah.

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Brooks and Dunn bringing the Neon Moon Tour with David Lee Murphy to Charleston Friday night, September 18th. 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

0: not forget, we're going to qualify you for Ella Langley tickets coming up before the top of the hour. Touchdowns will be going off here shortly. You know, Kelsey Ballerini, she was in an interview and she gave pretty good advice. 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

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Lainey Wilson. I love the title of that song. 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

0: is going off in moments for Ella Langley, qualifying you to go see her in Pikeville, Kentucky. That's coming up in just a heartbeat on your night show. But Nate Smith has lost over 70 pounds so far on his weight loss journey. He says he's feeling better and, quote, "I used to be totally out of breath tying my shoes." Yeah, he looks good. Yeah, I didn't know he was a big guy, but once you get moving on a weight loss journey and you start seeing the pounds dropping off, it's addicting, and you're like, I want to see more, and I want to see more, and I want to see more. Good for Nate Smith.
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5: Now, meteorologist Ellen Archer, let's check her mountain forecast. 35% chance of a shower, thunder shower tonight at 69. Tomorrow, partly cloudy, a 70% chance of increasing storms during the day, mainly afternoon into the evening with a high of 89. And followed then by Thursday's 70% chance of storms developing during the day, mainly afternoon with a high of 84. Friday through the weekend with 60 to 70% chance of more ongoing storms, highs in the 80s, lows near 70. I'm meteorologist Ellen Archer here at the Weather Station, 97.5 WDR.

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let's do it one more time tonight. Ella Langley is going to be in Pikeville coming up July 23rd. That is a massive, massive show. Sold out, matter of fact. We got tickets to the show courtesy of A to Z Outlets in Thames Valley. We got, not only that, we got hotel stay and spending money. Caller 20, you are qualified. We find out who wins all this good stuff on July 20th on the Morning Air Show. Good luck.

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1: Hello.
0: Hey, what's your name?
1: Jason.
0: I'm Jason Murphy. How are you?
1: Yes. I'm great.
0: Buddy,
1: I've been calling for weeks.
0: You are qualified to go see Ella Langley.
1: Yes.
0: Yes. You sound like an Ella fella.
1: Yes, I am. Thank you very much.
0: Well, listen, you're halfway home, so now you're qualified, Jason. So now we
1: don't
0: find
1: forget me.
0: I'll try not to. We'll find out who wins on July 20th on the Morning Air Show. It's going to be a random drawing, but if you win, you got tickets to the show in Pikeville. You got hotel stay and spending money, and it's all courtesy of our friends at A to Z Outlets. 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

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More chances to qualify all day tomorrow.

Jason. And hey, Megan Maroney's teasing the release of a new song. 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About lost love? 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So go check that out. Here's Stapleton.

0: Chris Stapleton, today's country, your 24 carat favorites. It is 97.5 WQB, and our lines have been blown up all night. We're having a big debate about fireworks, and when should the cutoff date be to stop firing off fireworks at nighttime? 304-344-9700. 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What say you?
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0: Blake Shelton, 97.5 WQB. We'll check in with Alan Archer and get you that Wednesday forecast next. But here are some old person habits. Millennials used to mock, but now that they're getting older, they realize they're the best. Like running, eating on an early dinner, staying home on the weekends, and listening to music at a normal volume.
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1: I'm meteorologist Helen Archer. Let's check your forecast. 35% chance of a shower, thunder shower tonight at 69. Tomorrow, partly cloudy, a 70% chance of increasing storms during the day, mainly afternoon into the evening with a high of 89. Thursday's 70% chance of storms developing during the day, the high of 84. Friday through the weekend with 60 to 70% chance of more ongoing storms, highs in the 80s, lows near 70. I'm meteorologist Helen Archer here at the Weather Station, 97.5 WQVE.

Look, moving on. 97.5 to QB. Well, a line of luxury tracksuits debuted at a fashion show in Paris featuring built-in air conditioning. You heard me right. But they make it look like you're wearing an inflatable black trash bag, and there's no word on how much it's going to cost yet. I'm sure it ain't going to be cheap.

0: 97.5 QE. We do got the idiot of the night, among other things. Last hour of your night show coming up next in the 11 o'clock hour. But don't forget, Putnam County Fair kicks off Friday. Isn't that incredible that it's already almost time for the fair? It starts Friday in Eleanor, runs through the 18th, and yeah, closing out the fair this year, country star Drew Baldridge. $15 gets you into the fair. Kids can ride all day, and entertainment is included. We got another shot at Picnic with the Star passes coming up tomorrow, starting up with your morning air show.
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1: Y'all ready to raise a little hell in the hills? Hoots in the Gorge is coming in hot July 31st through August 1st at Ace Adventure Resort in Oak Hill, West Virginia. We're talking Clint Black, Josh Turner, Confederate Railroad, and a full weekend of cold drinks, loud music, and good times on the mountaintop. 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
1: Mariska Hargitay is set to host the 78th annual Emmy Awards. NBC Universal made the announcement today, the day before nominations are announced. Hargitay has been a mainstay on NBC as a longtime star of Law & Order Special Victims Unit, one of the longest running dramas in TV history. I'm Lee Silasera. This is Fox News.
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So Pringles are going to be selling flavored hot dog buns in Pringle cans. It's not a joke. It's a limited edition stunt to celebrate National Hot Dog Day, which, by the way, is next Wednesday.

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We got more chances to win all day tomorrow, starting up with your Morning Air Show and the touch tones.

0: Time for the idiot of the night. 30-year-old woman in Maryland was arrested after she flashed a gun at employees in an attempt to expedite her order. She also threatened them, and when the police got her, they found the gun loaded.
1: I'm Jeff Jeffries, and I'm here

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is continuing to lose weight. Good for Nate. Dude's killing it right now. I think he's lost like 70 pounds. Keep it up, bud. That's After Midnight. Let's wrap it up this hour's No Talk Triple Play.

0: It is Jason Murphy, and yeah, we got more chances at Ella Langley, who's coming to Pikeville. Not only tickets to the show on July 23rd, but hotel and spending money, courtesy of our friends over at A to Z Outlet, which is now in Taze Valley, right off the Taze Valley exit. More chances to qualify coming up tomorrow.
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2: I'm your meteorologist, Alan Archer. Let's check our monitor forecast. 35% chance of a shower, thunder shower tonight at 69. Tomorrow, partly cloudy, a 70% chance of increasing storms during the day, mainly afternoon into the evening with a high of 89. Thursday's 70% chance of storms developing during the day, the high of 84. Friday through the weekend with 60 to 70% chance of more ongoing storms, highs in the 80s, lows near 70. I'm meteorologist, Alan Archer, here at the weather station, 97.5 WQVE.

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0: Tim McGraw, that's going to do it for your night show tonight. The one and only Downtown Billy Brown is up next. Fox News top of the next hour. Have a wonderful rest of your night. God bless. We'll be back with you live tomorrow night, starting up at 7 for your night show. Good night.
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0: that American men's soccer team, the USA soccer team. Hey, okay, made it to the round of 16. Took a beating by Belgium, but that's sports, ain't it? Good on you guys. Congratulations. A year well done. Or I don't know how often they do that World Cup, but we'll get them next time.
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Ella Langley's going to be in Pikeville on the 23rd of this month. Sold out show. Concert tickets, hotel, spending money, courtesy of A to Z Outlet and WQBE. Another chance to qualify for that. Coming up after 6 with the Morning Air Show, Jeff and Jess.

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Ella Langley's going to be in town at the Coliseum in September. Can't wait. Sold out show on the 23rd of this month in Pikeville. Up for grabs. Concert tickets, hotel, spending money. Courtesy of A to Z Outlet and 97.5 WQBE. 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

0: 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Coming up, another No Talk triple play, including Coe Wetzel's latest, Hurts Like You.
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Clint Black, Josh Turner, Confederate Railroad, and so many more. 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

out of the blue, drifting off to the evening news. She said, honey, what would you do if you'd have never met me? 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

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I got a hopeless golf game,

Amen, brother. Hard fought hallelujah. Brandon Lake on 97.5 WQBE. U.S. men's soccer team made it to the round of 16. Got beat by Belgium, but hey, good on you guys. 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

Off the Putnam County Fair this Friday the 10th, running through the 18th in Eleanor. Drew Baldridge will close it all out on the 18th. Another chance to win Picnic with the Stars passes coming up this morning after 6 with Jeff and Jesse on W.

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0: 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Coming up, another no-talk triple play, including horseback. That's Cody Johnson's latest.
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He's a ranch hand in a pinch, man. 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Cause she's a gold digger with a quick trigger. 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
1: 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Cody Johnson wrapped up the No Talk Triple Play. 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

0: 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It runs through the 18th in Eleanor. Drew Baldridge will close it all out on the 18th. Just $15 gets you into the Putnam County Fair. 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It's fair time in Putnam County with 97.5 WQBE.
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Boots in the Gorge. 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

doesn't really feel as humid as it has been. Doesn't feel too bad, actually. Right around 70 this morning. Good chance of showers. Low to mid 80s this afternoon. Keith Urban and Miranda Lambert now on WQ.

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0: Sam Hunt on 97.5 WQBE. Coming up, another No Talk triple play, including the debut single, Boston, for a lady originally from the Chicago area. She's Stella Lefty, now lives near Los Angeles in Silver Lake. Stella's father is billionaire Eric Lefkofsky. He was the founder and CEO of Tempest AI, as well as the co-founder of Groupon. Stella, she'll celebrate her 24th birthday on the 13th of August. Now, she had no plans of doing anything musically as a career. She went to Tulane. She studied public health back in 2020. But while she was studying abroad in Amsterdam, she started sharing some of her early songs on TikTok, and it just went crazy. If you saw the movie Scream 7, then you heard Stella singing the song The Kill. She's dating Vincent Mason. In some circles, they're calling them the new country music power couple. Boston, Stella Lefty. Coming up in a no-talk triple play on 97.5 WQBE.
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0: Austin, Stella Lefty, wrapped up the No Talk Triple Play on 97.5 WQBE, originally from Chicago, living out on the West Coast, close to Los Angeles in the Silver Lake area, and I hear she's dating Vincent Mason. 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

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I'll get in trouble for that. 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

Looks so pretty when the makeup on. You should hear her talking to her mama on the phone. I love it when she raps to an Eminem song.

featuring Eric Church, Morgan Wallen, and Tim McGraw on that track, huh? Right around 70 this morning. Good chance of showers. Low to mid 80s this afternoon. George Strait now, WQ.

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2: The NATO summit continues. I'm Ted Lindner, Fox News. President Trump proclaiming this morning while taking questions at the NATO summit, he believes the Iran ceasefire is over. This news coming as NATO has announced plans to build a multi-billion dollar missile system. Fox's Jonathan Savage with more.
3: This summit is attempting to show President Trump that the burden of European defense is shifting away from the United States. A long time coming, according to NATO Secretary General Mark Rutte.
4: Not only because of President Trump,

0: also because of the Russian threat. But let's be honest, President Trump encouraging European allies and Canada to do this has really helped.
1: A dozen NATO members have announced a $50 billion long-range missile system to deter Russia. The British government says NATO fighter jets have scrambled to intercept Russian aircraft approaching Allied airspace more than 700 times. In Ankara, Turkey, Jonathan Savage, Fox News.
2: Earlier, the U.S. carrying out strikes against Iran Tuesday. Fox's Mark Meredith.
3: The latest news we are getting is from U.S. Central Command that they are launching new strikes against Iran, basically in retaliation after Iran had launched three different attacks on ships that were transiting the Strait of Hormuz. These were commercial ships as they are trying to get oil, natural gas out of that waterway from the Persian Gulf into the Gulf of Oman. But the Strait, of course, has been the center point for so much of what's happened since early February, where President Trump said it was imperative that ships would be allowed to move in and out of that area freely. Iran, of course, had contested that, saying that they were going to be the ones deciding who was going to be able to move through that waterway.
2: Also at the NATO summit, Denmark's prime minister again rejecting President Trump's desire for the U.S. to control Greenland. Met Frederiksen saying Greenland is, of course, not for sale, asking allies to respect Greenland's right for self-determination. She says Denmark is ready to defend its territory in the event of an attack. 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
4: Now, meteorologist Helen Archer, let's check her mound your forecast. 35% chance of a shower, thunder shower tonight at 69. Tomorrow, partly cloudy, a 70% chance of increasing storms during the day, mainly afternoon into the evening with a high of 89. Thursday's 70% chance of storms developing during the day, the high of 84. Friday through the weekend with 60 to 70% chance of more ongoing storms, highs in the 80s, lows near 70. I'm meteorologist Helen Archer here at the Weather Station, 97.5 WQVE.
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Corey Kent on 97.5 WQBE. Putnam County Fair, we're going to kick that off in just a couple of days on Friday. Runs through the 18th in Eleanor. Closing out the fair, Drew Baldridge. Oh, I can't wait to see and hear him do it all live. $15 gets you into the Putnam County Fair. Kids can ride all day and all the entertainment. It's included. You can get complete fair info now at PutnamCountyFairWV.com. Keep listening. 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

Right around 70 this morning. Another day, kind of like yesterday. Good chance of showers, maybe a thunderstorm or two. Low to mid 80s this afternoon. Cody Johnson now.

0: Josh Thompson on 97.5 WQBE. Yesterday morning, Jackson Giles of Nitro was our Shoney's birthday winner of the day. Happy belated birthday, Jackson. Hope you celebrated all day and night last night. Now, who's going to be today's Shoney's birthday winner of the day with the morning air show, Jeff and Jesse? Is today your birthday? Do we know when your birthday is? Let us know online at WQBE.com.
1: Here's what's trending now. New records show safety and hazardous waste issues at the Wood County warehouse destroyed by a massive fire last weekend predated the blaze. State environmental documents say a June 2025 fire involving hazardous pool chemical waste prompted an inspection at the facility, now operated by People's Cartage. Investigators found an accumulation of calcium hypochlorite and cited the company for failing to minimize the risk of fire or hazardous releases. The company later submitted a corrective action plan to address the violations. The investigation into the cause of the fire is continuing. A Scioto County man has been arrested in what deputies are calling a serious domestic violence case involving a pregnant woman. John Odium of Minford has been charged with three counts of assault, abduction, strangulation, and domestic violence. The Scioto County Sheriff's Office said deputies responded to a reported dispute along Parson Road, where a pregnant woman was found suffering from several injuries, including to the womb. Odium fled the area but was found Monday at his place of employment in Pike County. Deputies said an investigation is ongoing and additional charges may be filed later. Cabell County Schools will begin the new school year with new leadership. Incoming Superintendent Keith Thomas and four school board members were sworn in during Monday night's board meeting. Thomas said he's excited to work with the newly formed team to make sure his students' needs are met and learning remains a top priority. The board also elected Josh Pauley as president and Linda Childers as vice president for the next 2 years. The West Virginia Division of Natural Resources is asking for public input on a proposed change to the state's wildlife disease management rules. The proposal would add new definitions and clarify restrictions on feeding and baiting wildlife, along with rules for moving animal carcasses in disease containment areas. Public comments will be accepted through July 27th. To review the proposed rule or learn more about hunting, fishing, and boating regulations, visit the West Virginia DNR website. I'm Jen Austin on 97.5 WQBE.

Good morning. I'm meteorologist Alan Archer. Let's check our monitor forecast. Partly cloudy all the way through the weekend now. Humid. And for today, looking at a 65% chance of showers and storms here, mainly afternoon, a high 89. Tonight, a 70% chance, low at 70. Tomorrow, clouds, 75% chance of rain and storms during the day, especially afternoon at 85. Friday, still a 75% chance of rain and storms throughout the day, mainly afternoon, and with the high on Friday near 80. Weekend highs in the 80s, lows in the high 60s, more storms. I'm meteorologist Alan Archer here at the Weather Station, 97.5 WQBE.

0: Craig Campbell on 97.5 WQBE. I'm excited. Tell you why. Ella Langley's coming to town in September, but I know none of us can really wait. That's why 97.5 WQBE is teamed up with A to Z Outlet. 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It's right off the Taze Valley exit behind Moses. 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

Story of my life, unanswered prayers. I know it's supposed to be a good thing, because one way or another, God answers your prayers, but maybe I'm praying for the wrong thing. Nah, I'm just thinking, I haven't come up with the right thing yet. Ah, good health, right? That's a good one. Garth Brooks on 97.5 WQBE. I am Billy Brown. God bless you. Thank you so much for starting your day the right way with the Morning Air Show. 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
2: Good morning. I'm meteorologist Alan Archer. Let's check around your forecast. Partly cloudy all the way through the weekend now. Humid. And for today, looking at a 65% chance of showers and storms here, mainly afternoon, a high 89. Tonight, a 70% chance, low at 70. Tomorrow, clouds, 75% chance of rain and storms during the day, especially afternoon at 85. Friday, still a 75% chance of rain and storms throughout the day, mainly afternoon, and with the high on Friday near 80. Weekend highs in the 80s, lows in the high 60s, more storms. I'm meteorologist Alan Archer here at the Weather Station 97.5 WQBE.

0: Commissioner Ahmed Tighani. 5 nearby buildings remain at least partially evacuated. There were 9, including a school. The Justice Department has sent letters to election officials in all 50 states and Washington, D.C., threatening criminal prosecution if any non-citizens' ballots are counted in this year's elections. They're told to respond within 5 days. They'll comply with federal voter eligibility laws. 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
1: I'm Peter Ross, your Sun Archer, West Virginia skies, trending partly cloudy to cloudy at times here for today. Tonight, 65% chance of afternoon, 70% evening storms, high 89, low at 70. Tomorrow, a little cooler, while the rain chances increase to 75%. On Friday, it's a 75% chance of more rainy, stormy weather with a high of 80. The weekend highs are in the 80s, lows in the high 60s. Plenty of humidity, plenty of storms. I'm meteorologist Alan Archer with you at the station, 97.5 WQBE.
2: Well, good morning, Jesse.
3: Good morning.
2: It's another hot one. It is 72 degrees this morning.
3: And it's feeling a little muggy, so it you have that curly straight hair, just be warned.
2: Yeah, be ready. Don't waste a lot of time on your hair in
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0: of course, going to be in Charleston in September. Ella Langley, arguably the hottest musical entertainer in the world right now.
1: Yeah, hands down, without a doubt.
0: But she's going to be in Pikeville on July 23rd. That's right, just less than 20 days from now. And we're going to send somebody down there, thanks to A to Z Outlet down in Taze Valley. Going to give you a hotel, going to give you some spending money, and going to give you, of course, tickets to the show, which sold out in about 30 minutes.
1: Yes.
0: It's crazy how fast
1: it went.
0: Tickets
1: so
0: are
1: fast.
0: Sold. It did go fast. We'll give you a chance to get qualified for the giveaway. We'll do that on July 20th, the giveaway. But you got to get in to get qualified, and we'll do that shortly here at 97.5.
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0: 20 after 6. We do have some fog you're dealing with this morning. You may not have any where you are, but it is scattered throughout the valley. So be careful. Leave a little early. We'll get a traffic update with Bob coming up.
1: But now it's time for the Morning Funny with the late, the great Al Woody.
2: Al goes to the doctor for his yearly checkup.
3: Uh-oh.
2: Everything is fine, said the doctor. You're doing okay for your age.
3: Uh-oh.
2: For my age, I said, I'm only 75. Do you think I'll make it to be 80? Well, said the doctor, do you drink or smoke? No, Al replied. Do you eat fatty meat or sweets? No, said Al, I am very careful about what I eat.
3: Oh, my goodness, yes.
2: How about your activities? Do you engage in thrilling behaviors like speeding or skiing? No, said Al. I would never engage in dangerous activities.
3: Not for a minute.
2: Well, said the doctor, then why in the world would you want to live to be 80?
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1: 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Injured?
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3: Thank you, singing people. Highways look good here as we get our Wednesday going. No recent crashes, no big delays. As Jeffrey pointed out, there are little pockets of fog all over the valley. Give yourself a little bit extra time for that. Keep your low beam headlights on, but we are watching things for you. It looks good right now. Good morning. It's almost 6:23 in the traffic center at 97.5 WQBE.

0: be able to get into the Putnam County Fair hog calling contest.
1: Oh, yes.
0: We've got fog all over the valley this morning, so you be careful. Slow down.

0: are just a few days away here at WQBE. One of our favorite things, the Putnam County Fair. It starts on Friday. Fair opens at 6 on Friday. Going to hit some of the highlights at this year's fair. There's been a rearranging of the schedule, so pay attention. Saturday, of course, Lakeview is going to be there. They're a young country performers. They're incredible. We're going to have a picnic with the stars with them. Truck and tractor pulls are Saturday. Pirates of the Colombian Caribbean are going to be there all week. What an incredible show that is. Sunday, we got the lawnmower races. Monday, we got the monster trucks. My son, Cody, and his wife, Chelsea, and JT, our grandson.
1: Oh, I'm sure this is huge for
0: them. He's all about monster
1: Definitely.
0: Trucks. So hopefully he's going to get to see the monster trucks. Some other great things going on there, too.
1: Absolutely. On Tuesday, we have wrestling. Now, you do think they have female wrestling? I was thinking about entering that. I've got the costume at home. So.
0: Let me tell you something. I went because a friend of mine, Zach, is a wrestler, and he was there last year. And I went with his mom, and I'd never sat down and watched it. It is incredible entertainment. Let me give you a tip. You do not need to get in the ring.
1: Oh,
0: You will go see Jesus.
1: Okay.
0: They will kill you, and I don't want them to kill you.
1: Well, duly noted.
0: Yes.
1: They also have the Bulls, the Bronx.

0: barrels will be going on. Mm-hmm. Wednesday, they have the demo derby at 6 o'clock.
1: Now, make a note of that. That's been on Mondays forever, but they've moved it to Wednesday
0: and
1: night.
0: That's a huge event there, is the demo derby.
1: Thousands of people come to that.
0: All right. And then Thursday, we have gospel night. The Yates family will be there at 6 o'clock.
1: Now, the most important thing for the 4-H'ers is Friday. The livestock auction starts at 5, but they got motocross on Friday night at 8, and then Saturday, we are hoping to set a new attendance record at the fair.
0: I am so excited about this one.
1: Drew Ballridge will be there at 8:30. And then, of course, they got the four-wheel mud runs, too. But I'm hoping, and I hope we fill that amphitheater
0: area. Oh, we
1: area.
0: Need to.
1: Yeah, and we have
0: Let's show Drew what West Virginia is all about.
1: Oh, yeah. And he, truth is, he could live here and fit in like he always
0: Without a doubt.
1: He's a great guy.
0: Let's head to the WQBE newsroom with Jen Austin.
2: Fire officials say the massive warehouse fire is 100% contained now at People's Cartage in Parkersburg. The West Virginia Department of Environmental Protection and the EPA have issued a precautionary shelter-in-place advisory after smoke particles exceeded safety thresholds. Much of what's burning is plastic, and people with asthma or other breathing conditions are urged to stay indoors. They're continuing to monitor air quality. The FAA has also established a temporary no-fly zone over the fire to protect emergency response and environmental monitoring aircraft. A Raleigh County man is facing a criminal charge after investigators say he was illegally selling fireworks in Summers County. The West Virginia State Fire Marshal's Office said Samuel Morton was cited for selling consumer fireworks along Route 12 in Pent Springs without the required retail certificate. Authorities confiscated the fireworks and remind the public to buy only from certified retailers and report suspected illegal sales. Family support centers across West Virginia say they're facing an uncertain future as they wait to learn whether state funding will continue after September. The centers provide essentials like diapers, formula, parenting classes, and emergency assistance for families in need. While lawmakers approved funding this year, directors say they still don't know when or if the money will be distributed. The centers rely on federal TANF dollars. And state officials say funding is under review because of budget constraints. Without additional support, many centers warn they could be forced to cut services or close. Cabell County Schools will begin the new school year with new leadership. Incoming Superintendent Keith Thomas and four school board members were sworn in during Monday night's board meeting. Thomas said he's excited to work with a newly formed team to make sure his students' needs are met and learning remains a top priority. The board also elected Josh Pauley as president and Linda Childers as vice president for the next 2 years. I'm Jen Austin on 97.5 WQBE.
3: Good morning, I'm meteorologist Helen Archer. Let's check our mountain forecast. Partly cloudy all the way through the weekend now. Humid, and for today, looking at a 65% chance of showers and storms here, mainly afternoon, a high 89. Tonight, a 70% chance, low at 70. Tomorrow, clouds, 75% chance of rain and storms during the day, especially afternoon at 85. Friday, still a 75% chance of rain and storms throughout the day, mainly afternoon, and with the high on Friday near 80. Weekend highs in the 80s, lows in the high 60s, more storms. I'm meteorologist Alan Archer here at the weather station, 97.5 WQBE.

0: catching up with an old memory.
1: Yeah. It is 21 till 7. Just talked with Charles Chuck Charlie, who's a dear friend of mine. He and his wife, we go to church with he and his wife, but he was talking about taking his grandson to see the monster trucks at the Putnam County Fair.
2: Oh, that's a great idea. It's great for young kids.
1: 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So if you want to make plans to be down in Putnam County and check it out down in Eleanor, it starts on Friday, and we're looking forward to that. Today is the 8th day of July, and it is National Blueberry Day.
2: Oh, I've never been a blueberry fan, but, you know, I know there's so many things, blueberry pancakes, I mean, anything in muffins, anything and everything.
1: You should see the grandkids go.
2: They adore them, don't they?
1: Oh, yeah, they love them.
2: Yes.
1: They love them.
2: It's also freezer pop day, so be a kid again and grab one of those freezer pops.
1: Every time I eat one, and I love them, I get a brain freeze.
2: Well, I can never eat just one. I've got to eat them all. Yeah. They're so good.
1: And here's a big one, and think about this one. And you don't have to even say it out loud, but it's be a kid again day. If you could go back in your life and be a kid again, what do you consider the best times of your life, and you didn't even know it?
2: Right. You know what's funny is whenever we go to the pool, I want to go off the diving board, but I'm too embarrassed because, you know, the dads will do it. They'll do cannonballs. You don't know how bad I want to go off the diving board. First of all, I'm afraid all the water will empty the pool. But most of all, it was so much fun just to run off and, you know, hey, I'm doing a pencil or hey, cannonball. I just want to do that again.
1: Well, do it today.
2: Yes.
1: Do
2: and it's today. Also National Ice Cream Sundae Day.
1: Oh, boy.
2: And I tell you what, Ed, he has Polo's Ice Cream over in Milton as his trivia prize this week.
1: Yeah, noon today.
2: Oh, my gosh. You want to talk about amazing ice cream. Yeah. So, yeah, today's a day. Visit your local ice cream parlor and just enjoy.
1: Go down to Polo's and tell them Jesse and Ed sent you. Do a cannonball off the high dive.
2: Oh.
1: Now, the pool that you go to, does it have a high dive?
2: No, it doesn't have a high dive. I think the only one is South Hills that has that one.
1: Still
2: but this
1: that.
2: One, I don't mind. I'll do a can opener. I'll do anything. As long as I don't use my bathing suit bottoms.
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0: say so. That song by Dan and Shay is about people taking their own lives.
1: It's a very powerful song.
0: I just wanted to, I'm going to jump in here real quick, Jesse, before we get to the Music City Minute. Today, now we think at 11 o'clock, we do know that Adam Tate is going to be on the Dr. Phil show today. And he's talking about his son, Bryce. Jesse and I had the opportunity to chat with him a few weeks ago. They had an event over at Nitro High School. He was a young man that took his own life in a sextortion ring that he got involved in, which we knew nothing about.
1: You're absolutely right.
0: Nothing about. And the parents knew nothing about it. And if you have teenagers, you need to, if you get a chance. Now, it's complicated where Dr. Phil is showing. But on our Facebook page, he's got a list. Adam Tate has put a list of where you can pick the show up and watch. He's going to be on there today.
1: And I think every parent needs to be aware of this. You can't say this is not my child because they didn't know their child could do something like that. So just be aware and be vigilant.
0: Yeah. So check it out today. If you need to know how to watch the Dr. Phil show, Adam has put a pretty significant list of places you can catch it. But he's going to be on there today. And if you've got young kids in your family, or you're taking care of young kids, you need to check it out. It's 10 till 7. We got some fog around the valley. We'll check with Bob over in the traffic center. But first, we'll get some Music City Minutes from Jesse this morning.
1: Mm-hmm. Dolly Parton announced yesterday that Dolly, a true original musical, will officially open on Broadway in New York City on her 81st birthday, which is January the 19th. It'll include a mix of her hits and new songs that she's written just for it. The musical premiered last summer in Nashville and has since undergone changes. It tells Dolly's story in her own words and songs.
0: Now, is she going to be in the show?
1: Oh, no, she's not going to be in the show, but it'll be close enough. You get to see all about her life.
0: All right.
1: And the countdown clock that Garth

0: Brooks' website, well, it ran out yesterday, and he announced the Blame It All on My Roots arena tour. He's bringing back the drum pod that he started back 30 years ago. He's announced only one city so far. The tour kicks off in Indianapolis, Indiana on August the 21st, so we'll have to see where the show will take him. And Ronnie Dunn of Brooks & Dunn recently visited a hospital while on tour with Morgan Wallen. He thought he injured his vocal cords, but it turns out he has bronchitis. He joked about it, and he said he was told to hydrate. He said, listen, I've been drinking stuff all day. I'm pretty sure I'm going to pee on my pants on stage. And that is the Music City Minute, brought to you by Midstate Chevrolet, I-79, exit 67 in Flatwoods, or midstatechevy.com. 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
1: Thanks, sir. First crash of the morning is in the 5200 block of Leg Fork Road out in Sissonville, so watch for slow traffic there. And all of the traffic between 64 eastbound at Montrose, the Oakwood Bridge, all that looks like it's in that merge lane right now, that far right-hand lane, so maybe give yourself an extra minute or so there. But that's it. Everything else in good shape. We'll keep you updated. Good morning. It's 6:55 in the traffic center at 97.5 WQBE.

0: Whether you were raised on country or just found out what you've been missing, this is where you want to be.
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0: run over an agent. The agency goes on to explain the ICE officer fired his weapon in self-defense, striking the driver, who was taken to the hospital but died from his injuries. The FBI's Houston field office is investigating. There have been at least 6 deadly shootings by federal officers since the Trump administration's immigration enforcement crackdown began. Kristen Goodwin, Fox News.
1: Apple announces an expansion of its partnership with chipmaker Broadcom that'll lead, it says, to the production of more than 15 billion U.S.-made computer chips, and includes an expansion of Broadcom's facility in Fort Collins, Colorado. The expansion is said to be worth about $30 billion, extending it through 2031. 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
2: I'm Peter Ross, it's Alan Archer, West Virginia skies, trending partly cloudy to cloudy. The time is here for today, tonight, today, 65% chance of afternoon, 70% evening storms, high 89, low at 70. Tomorrow, a little cooler, while the rain chances increase to 75%. On Friday, it's a 75% chance of more rainy, stormy weather with a high of 80. The weekend highs are in the 80s, lows in the high 60s. Plenty of humidity, plenty of storms. I'm meteorologist Alan Archer with you at the station, 97.5 WQBE.
3: Let's see, plenty of humidity, plenty of storms. Must be time for the Putnam County Fair.
4: That's it.
3: Yeah. And
4: he nailed it perfectly.
3: People have, and they've got to give the fair board... Krista and all the folks involved in that, they know how to handle the rain.
4: And they have been going nonstop to prepare for this, so they are ready.
3: It is July the 8th. The fair starts on July the 10th. And but right now, anniversaries. We got anybody, Bob, getting married today?
5: We got one, Jeffrey. We got Jen.

0: I was going to say, finally, somebody older than us. Nope. Nope. Never mind. Belinda Kahn of Culloden.
1: All right. Kathy Payne of Clendenin.
0: Joanna Johnson up in Elkview. Let's see. Autumn Gillespie from St. Albans. I got one more just came in. Charles Melton from Alum Creek. It looks like I wrote down five. I don't think it was five.
2: No, 50. He's Morton. Charles Morton from Alum Creek. 50 yeah. or 50 something years old.
0: We did ask if he was heir to the vast Morton salt fortune. Apparently he is not.
2: No, he does not bring salt to events.
0: No.
1: Charles, right, happy birthday. We've got one more. That's our Shoney's birthday winner. Renee Winter of Winfield is 64 years old today.
0: Happy birthday.

chapter 7. It is Wednesday morning. We're already to the 8th day of July, which I can't believe how fast time is flying. So for you kids, you especially you grown-up kids that are fortunate enough to still have your parents, dear grown-up kids, you'll never be too old for, well, us to wonder if you made it home safely. Too old for us to celebrate your good news. 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That's what parents, moms, and dads do. 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
1: It's 20 after 7, 97.5 WQBE. It is 74 degrees. And I keep saying, at least it's not as hot as it was the week of the 4th of July, but I...
2: It was still pretty hot. I was sweating while I was blow drying my hair.
1: it's warm this morning. Yes. It is warm again. We'll check traffic with Bob coming up. But first, get a little wisdom from Jesse on a hot Wednesday morning.
2: Well, before I had kids, I could watch 3 movies in one night. I could even stay up and watch Saturday Night Live. I mean, I was doing good.
1: Yep.
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7: Thank you, singing people. There is one crash in the 5200 block of Leg Fork Road out in Sissonville, and then there's all three lanes of I-64 eastbound between Montrose, the Oakwood Bridge, and the Split that are almost bumper to bumper. So give yourself an extra couple minutes right through there. And you got fog in that area as well. So low beam headlights on. We'll keep you updated with everything. Good morning. It's 722 in the traffic center at 97.5 WQBE.

0: 101.5 WQVE. If you're traveling into work downtown, just past Montrose, there's an accident. We can't see it on the WV511 cam because there's a tree in front of it.
1: Oh, there is a now, huge tree in front of it.
0: The tree is not involved in the accident.
1: No, it does look like Christmas lights. I'm seeing some red flashing there.
0: But that's starting to back things up a little bit. We can't tell how serious it is. We'll check with Bob shortly, but if you're back around Dunbar, you want to hop off somewhere, it might save you a little time this morning. It's 7:30.
1: Let's head to the WQBE newsroom with Jen Austin.
2: Firefighters battling the massive warehouse fire near Parkersburg also saved a piece of West Virginia history. Crews found a vintage 1940s Seagrave fire engine inside the burning building and used a winch to pull it to safety just before part of the structure was demolished. According to WCHS-TV, the engine once served the St. Albans Fire Department before being sold to South Charleston. The Hackworth Fire Collection is on a mission to preserve fire history in West Virginia, and there's more on its social media pages. The West Virginia Division of Natural Resources has wrapped up its annual channel catfish stocking program in all 54 lakes, rivers, and streams across West Virginia. They finished stocking, including six locations.

0: added last week, giving anglers plenty of opportunities to reel in catfish this summer. Fishing license info is posted on the West Virginia DNR website. U.S. and Ohio flags are on half-staff in honor of Rittman Police Sergeant Scott Reese, who was killed while responding to a shots-fired call on Sunday night in Wayne County. Authorities say Reese was a 10-year veteran of the department. Two other victims, a 43-year-old woman and her 13-year-old daughter, were also killed. Investigators say the suspected gunman died from a self-inflicted gunshot wound. Four sheriff's deputies and a police canine were also wounded. Flags will remain at half-staff until sunset on the day of Sergeant Reese's funeral. After nearly 2 years, the Portsmouth, Ohio Raceway Park Dirt Track reopens this Saturday under new owners. Jamie and Judith Jen also own Mudlick Valley Raceway in Kentucky. Opening night features the KDRA Superstock Series, making its first appearance at the track, along with super late models, UMP Modifieds, Sport Mods, and other races. The West Virginia Association of School Administrators launched a new initiative this week to support public schools. They launched that at Herbert Hoover High School in Kanawha County. It's called I Love WV Public Schools to celebrate students and staff. I'm Jen Austin on 97.5 WQBE.
1: Good morning. I'm meteorologist Helen Archer. Let's check our mountain near forecast. Partly cloudy to cloudy all the way through the weekend now. Humid. And for today, looking at a 65% chance of showers and storms here, mainly afternoon, a high 89. Tonight, a 70% chance, low at 70. Tomorrow, clouds, 75% chance of rain and storms during the day, especially afternoon at 85. Friday, still a 75% chance of rain and storms throughout the day. Day, mainly afternoon, and with the high on Friday near 80. Weekend highs in the 80s, lows in the high 60s, more storms. I'm meteorologist Alan Archer here at the weather station, 97.5 WQBE.

0: 97.5 WQBE, keeper of my cash, Stephanie Ripito. She runs the Members Choice Federal Credit Union. She drives into work every morning, listens to us.
1: I thought you were going to say your wife, but
0: no. Well, this is the cash before it gets to my wife.
1: I've gotcha. Yeah. Okay.
0: But she's keeper of the cash. Anyway, she drives into work, and she said that wreck there around just past Montrose got things in a snarl. We can't see the wreck. It's behind a tree.
1: Right.
0: It's actually behind
1: it's in the worst possible spot.
0: Or the best possible spot, depending on how you look at it.
1: That's true.
0: We'll check with Bob in the traffic center in a minute or two. But if you're going into work today, you want to be the know-it-all because people already think you are the know-it-all.
1: Right.
0: And we're going to help you. We're going to help you because these are the things that, well, know-it-alls know today.
1: In the current news.
0: Yes.
1: The 78th Emmy Awards, NBC has named Law & Order SVU star Mariska Hargitay as the host, making her the first woman to MC the show since Jane Lynch in 2011.
0: How about this one? A toddler who was... Now,
1: this is awful.
0: This will make it... Well, it's all, I don't know if it's awful or a miracle.
1: It is a miracle, yes.
0: A toddler who was pronounced dead after being pulled unresponsive from a pool at an Arizona residence was found to be breathing hours later in a hospital morgue.
1: Oh, that makes me sick to my stomach.
0: Oh, my gosh. Woo!
1: And Rihanna, she delivered an emotional moment of encouragement during a recent grocery run. A fan living with cancer approached Rihanna for a photo and apologized how she looked because she wasn't wearing her rig. Well, Rihanna, she reassured her, saying she didn't look terrible. For her not to apologize, she said, "You look beautiful the way you are." She happily agreed to take a picture with her, and they happened to share the same name, Rihanna.
0: Isn't that special?
1: Yes.
0: And here's you something. Health officials are tracking a mystery surge of a stomach bug. Now, it's got a very complicated psycho... paralysis.
1: It would start with psycho, huh?
0: Yeah, psychos. Basically, in layman's terms, it's explosive diarrhea. Normally, you'd only catch this from traveling overseas, but doctors and health officials are baffled. They don't know where it came from.
1: Wow.
0: They don't know where it came from.
1: In Midtown Manhattan, several blocks were evacuated yesterday after workers noticed a buckling of support beams. And the 37-story building, once the Pfizer headquarters, is being converted into apartments. They had to evacuate that building and six nearby buildings as well.
0: And one more thing for you folks that have kids that have Nido, am I saying it right?
1: Nidos, yes.
0: Nidos. They're squishy
1: and
0: toys.
1: Every kid has them now.
0: Squishy
1: they are
0: toys.
1: Hugely popular.
0: I saw these in South Charleston about 3 weeks ago, and I thought, what?
1: And you told me I had to run over there.
0: Stupid thing.
1: Oh, they love it.
0: Everybody loves it, but apparently, and I hate to even tell you this because if their kids listening, they do not let them put them in the microwave.
1: No.
0: Do not let them heat them up.
1: And you may laugh, but it's a trend now. Kids are doing this stuff.
0: It is a trend. It's like a fidget spinner.
1: Exactly.
0: Yeah, and the goo inside can build up pressure and explode and burn their skin.
1: Yes.
0: Just let them squeeze them. Don't get them near the microwave.
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0: update with WQBE's Bob Hamilton coming up. I'm going to get my friend from Shane Weimer Tree Service. They were out in the yard the other day.
1: Yeah.
0: Cut that tree down.
1: Get them over there.
0: WV511, that camera that points that way. We get rid of that tree, we could see everything.
1: Right.
0: But, yeah, and that's the thing you need to know, WV511.org, you can log into that from home if you want to. If you want to see things, it's not something, it's not exclusive to us, but you can check things out there. But you get to see that beautiful tree. Behind the tree, there's some sort of...
1: In front of it, traffic is moving smoothly.
0: Behind it, it's a different story. But in the meantime, let's get some good news from Jesse this morning on WQBE.
1: As America celebrated its 250th birthday, Kelsey Flindler celebrated her own significant milestone, becoming the first American woman to row a boat from California to Hawaii alone.
0: Why?
1: As she pulled, sometimes you want to set yourself to do the impossible, and that's what she did.
0: Okay.
1: She pulled the boat onto the harbor in Honolulu. She also set records for being the fastest to complete the solo row among either sex, and the youngest woman to do so. Kelsey is an 8-year Grand Canyon rafting guide and leader of a 4-female rowing team. They made the trip back in 2024. This time she did it solo, shattering the previous woman's record of 86 days, 10 hours, and 5 minutes, led by Leah Denton. But she also broke the men's record of 52 days. Her 43-day transit also came within 3 days of being the fastest than her previous rowing of 4 in 2024.
0: It's complicated.
1: Yes, she arrived in Oahu in time to celebrate her birthday. She heaved the 21-foot rowboat Lily onto the Honolulu right after 9 o'clock. The crowd of over 100 people, all from the USA, were greeting her and cheering her on. Her trip also aimed at raising money for a charity that supports the physical and mental care of Colorado River rafting guides. They raised $30,000.
0: I'm telling you, let's just say Bob and I get us a rowboat, and we get to California, and we push it in the water, okay?
1: That's as far as you're going to get.
0: Bob gets in, I get in, I go, okay, Bob, we're going to row to Hawaii, and Bob goes, no, we're not.
2: I'll tell you what, too, we're going to need a much bigger boat, because we need a lot of food.
0: I just think that, I mean, I'm glad she made it, and that's wonderful, but why?
1: Well, listen, when you're 30, 31 years old, and you want to set a record, then go for it, you know? Well, but at our age, forget it. I will fly to Oahu.
0: Yes, they have airplanes now. But I guess that's proof.
2: But that's proof that there's a lot of twisted good in the world today.
0: Yes.
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1: Bob Hamilton's traffic is brought to you by Farmer Klein and Campbell. Injured?
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3: Thank you, singing people. Two crashes now. We've been telling you about the one 5200 block of Leg Fork Road out in Sissonville. Jeffrey's been telling you about the one I-64 eastbound just past Montrose. That traffic backed up all the way back into Dunbar. The fast lane is the only thing open through there. The right and center lanes are shut down, so you've got a little bit of a weight on your hands. We'll keep you updated. Good morning. It's 7:53 in the traffic center, 97.5 WQBE.

0: Music that always fits just right. 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

0: President Troy Jackson. He filed paperwork to open an exploratory committee. Senator Bernie Sanders had stood behind Graham Plattner despite his previous scandals. Now he's pulling his support, saying, "I have spoken with Graham Plattner about the best path forward for Maine. In light of these very serious allegations, I have recommended that he step aside."
1: Fox's Madeline Rivera. The FBI, executing a search warrant at a home in Philadelphia, says remove two children from conditions described as squalid, unsafe, and uninhabitable, with dozens of cats inside that home, several of them dead. 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
2: I'm Meteorologist Sean Archer, West Virginia skies trending partly cloudy to cloudy at times here for today. Tonight, 65% chance of afternoon, 70% evening storms, high 89, low at 70. Tomorrow, a little cooler, while the rain chances increase to 75%. On Friday, it's a 75% chance of more rainy, stormy weather with a high of 80. The weekend highs are in the 80s, lows in the high 60s, plenty of humidity, plenty of storms. I'm meteorologist Alan Archer with you at the station, 97.5 WQBE.
3: Well, if you're wondering, that fire in Parkersburg, Vienna area is out. It is 100% contained.
4: Well, that's great news.
3: That is great news. I know that concerned a lot of people, especially those people up in the Parkersburg area.
4: That was horrendous. I could not believe the smoke coming out of from there. It was insane.
3: But the good news is, if you have to head in that direction, the fire is

0: 97.5 WQBE getting ready for the Putnam County Fair. It opens up on Friday at 6 o'clock. It officially opens on Friday at 6. Runs through the 18th. And the 18th is a day that we hope to have the biggest crowd ever. Drew Baldridge is going to be there. He's the one that did She's Somebody's Daughter.
1: Oh, look at you.
0: I could have been a,
1: I think you need to take this over. You sound great.
0: Now, Saturday night, we got Lakeview. This is a young country, couple of country guys. I think they're from the Pittsburgh area. They are incredible.
1: Oh, they put on a party.
0: They're going to be on stage at 8:30. Of course, got the truck and tractor pools on Saturday. The Pirates of the Colombian Caribbean, then they're going to be there all week. If you haven't seen that presentation, the kids, not just the kids, you'll love it too. Lawnmower races on Sunday. Here's the deal. If you are caller number 20, here's what we're going to do. We're going to let you into our Picnic with the Stars with Lakeview. It's going to be Saturday. It's going to start at 5 o'clock. Get a chance to meet the young guys and enjoy some great food at the Putnam County Fair, but you got to be caller number 20.
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1: Woo-hoo!
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1: This is Kathy Burford.
2: All right, Kathy. We get to see you on Saturday over at the Putnam County Fair.
1: Okay. Thank you very much.
2: Yep. We're going to have Lakeview there. Get a chance to meet these young guys. They're going to be performing at 8:30. Our party starts at 5. I do want to mention one thing. I know you're a Demo Derby fan. He always had that on Monday. They moved it to Wednesday nights at the fair. Gospel nights on Thursday, the motocross on Friday, and of course, fireworks will close out the fair on Saturday.
1: Thank you so much.
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3: Thank you, singing people. Just got a little bit slower. There is another crash with injuries. McCorkle Avenue and Kenna Drive there at Kenna Homes in South Charleston. That is slowing things down on McCorkle. And McCorkle's already overloaded with the interstate traffic where you got that crash up on Montrose. That is backed up almost to Institute right now in those eastbound lanes of 64. So if you can think of another way to get in, probably should do so. We'll keep you updated with everything. Good morning. It's 8:23 in the traffic center at 97.5 WQBE.

0: 97.5 WQBE. Again, we mentioned this earlier this morning. If you're a parent of especially teenagers, I guess no matter what age your kids are, tonight, Bryce Tate's Memorial Foundation, Bryce Tate's dad, is going to be on with Dr. Phil tonight. And where you can watch it, we have on our Facebook page. But if you don't remember, Bryce Tate was that young man in the prime of his life that took his own life. And they discovered that something that I knew nothing about.
1: Right.
0: And as a parent, you may not know anything about this sex exportation. It's just crazy.
1: And
0: it's
1: you're exactly crazy. Right. And you think that you monitor your kids, you know, screen time, and you're looking and you talk with them and you know what's going on. Well, they did the same thing with their son. Mm. And within, I think he said 15, 20 minutes that this happened. You just never know. Yeah. Be aware and be alert and make yourself watch something like this and just know what's going on in your kids' lives.
0: I got to give Bryce's parents credit. They
1: yes,
0: have really been trying
1: absolutely
0: to get this information out. And they've done an incredible job here in West Virginia. But this will be in front of a national audience. And if we save one child, I remember talking to his dad. He said, if we save one child, it's worth it.
1: Absolutely.
0: Worth it. So check out our Facebook page. And they'll show you how you can watch the show.
1: Let's check in with Jen Austin in the WQBE newsroom.
2: The man convicted of killing West Virginia State Police Trooper Corey Maynard will spend the rest of his life behind bars. A judge sentenced Timothy Kennedy to life without parole for first-degree murder in Tuesday's hearing. Kennedy also received additional prison terms for robbery, disarming a law enforcement officer, and two counts of attempted murder. When the verdict was handed down in May, the jury unanimously recommended no mercy, meaning a life sentence without parole. Trooper Maynard was shot and killed in the line of duty in 2023. A massive warehouse fire continues to burn at People's Cartage in Parkersburg, but officials say it's now 100% contained and about 35% extinguished. The West Virginia Department of Environmental Protection and the EPA have issued a precautionary shelter-in-place advisory after smoke particles exceeded safety thresholds. Much of what's burning is plastic, and people with asthma or other breathing conditions are urged to stay indoors. They're continuing to monitor air quality. The FAA has also established a temporary no-fly zone over the fire to protect emergency response and environmental monitoring aircraft. The West Virginia Division of Natural Resources is asking for public input on a proposed change to the state's wildlife disease management rules. The proposal would add new definitions and clarify restrictions on feeding and baiting wildlife, along with rules for moving animal carcasses in disease containment areas. Public comments are accepted through July 27th by email or mail. To review the proposed rule and learn more about hunting, fishing, and boating regulations, visit the West Virginia DNR website. Well, more than a month from the beginning of school, but a new campaign has launched. The West Virginia Association of School Administrators launched an initiative this week to support public schools, and they made that announcement at Herbert Hoover High School in Kanawha County. It's called I Love WV Public Schools, a statewide campaign to celebrate students, staff, and families, and the communities that support them. I'm Jen Austin on 97.5 WQBE.
3: Good morning. I'm meteorologist Helen Archer. Let's check our mountain near forecast. Partly cloudy all the way through the weekend now. Humid. And for today, looking at a 65% chance of showers and storms here.

Mainly afternoon, a high 89. Tonight, a 70% chance, low at 70. Tomorrow, clouds, 75% chance of rain and storms during the day, especially afternoon at 85. Friday, still a 75% chance of rain and storms throughout the day, mainly afternoon, and with the high on Friday near 80. Weekend highs in the 80s, lows in the high 60s, more storms. I'm meteorologist Alan Archer here at the weather station, 97.5 WQBE.

0: do.
1: 23 to 9 at WQBE on the morning air show with Jesse and Jeff and Colin, the intern. One thing that we've noticed here, we've got some information, you people that are getting a little long in the tooth. If you'd like to live to be 100, I'm telling you, a lot of people, Junior used to say that I had the eating habits of a four-year-old.
2: And I would agree with that, yes.
1: I ate a lot of candy, I don't drink any water, I drink Dr. Pepper, and of all the people in our company, I may be the healthiest.
2: Right.
1: And I'm very thankful for that. But I don't know that I want to live to be 100. Maybe. But it appears, looking at this list, I might have to change my lifestyle.
2: And I think it was, is it Dick Van Dyke who's 100 years old now? And he's a very positive and happy person. And I think that has what has led him to live this long.
1: But one thing my wife told me once, she read something, people that laugh a lot.
2: Live, yes.
1: She said, just by luck, you're going to live forever.
2: But here, and I think that has a lot to do with stress.
1: Here's some of the things that might help you live a longer life.
2: Okay.
1: Staying curious. The people who live in the blue zone. Now, the blue zone are countries or places where people have a tendency to have a long, long life.
2: Right. A lot of less stress. So they include Italy, Japan, Costa Rica, Greece, and California.
1: I don't know if people in California could do.
2: Well, it's in a small town, Loma Linda, California. Okay. It's a dense population, and they follow strict wellness and vegetarian practices.
1: Now, how old are you, Colin, the intern? How old are you?
3: 18.
1: 18?
3: 18.
1: 18? My shoes are older than
2: I knew you were going to do that. At least you didn't say underwear, so that's better.
1: No, these are new underwear.
2: Okay, yeah, thank God. But
1: another thing to help you live to be 100 is handling life's curveballs better.
2: Yes. And you do very well with that. You don't show your stress, but you seem to manage stress very, very well.
1: Well, keeping up with hobbies, and I don't have any hobbies. My hobbies, well,
2: has become your hobby.
1: Work is my hobby, and grandkids.
2: Yes, that's a great one. Yeah. And you're like their age. You play with them. You get down on the ground. So
1: it's hard to get back up, but I do get down.
2: Right,
1: on the
2: and
1: ground.
2: You eat like them. So yes, yeah. Definitely.
1: Staying disciplined is another thing that you have to do, and not sweating the small stuff.
2: Absolutely.
1: So if you're doing some of those things and you don't want to live to be 100, so stop doing
2: it. And drink Dr. Pepper every
1: drink
2: day.
1: Drink Dr. Pepper and get some candy. Some candy. Plenty of candy.
2: Red licorice.
1: Oh, delicious.
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0: 97.5 WQBE. We found out some information this morning. The 18-year-old intern, Colin, the intern from, let's go West Liberty?
1: Yep.
0: Goes to West Liberty. He's studying broadcasting at West Liberty. And the thing that excited him most this morning when he came in, and now that I've realized he's 18, I thought he was older than that, is apparently there's some Girl Scout donuts out there somewhere.
1: Yeah, these Krispy Kreme donuts. They have the Thin Mint. What do they have? The Samoa, coconut Samoas, and then the lemon one?
0: Lemon Ups. And we did check with the Krispy Kreme in South Charleston, and she did tell us.
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0: So we might have to
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0: Yes, there you go.
3: Yeah.

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8: Thank you, singing people. Good news is they have cleared up the crash down on McCorkle Avenue, Kenna Drive. Bad news is they're still working with that 164 eastbound at Montrose, and that traffic's backed up to Dunbar. So apparently that is going to be a little while longer. That's our only bad spot right at the moment. We'll keep you updated. Good morning. It's coming up on 854 in the traffic center at 97.5 WQBE.

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0: I'm Peter Ross, your Southern Archer, West Virginia skies, trendy, partly cloudy to cloudy at times here for today, tonight, today, 65% chance of afternoon, 70% evening storms, high 89, low at 70. Tomorrow, a little cooler, while the rain chances increase to 75%. On Friday, it's a 75% chance of more rainy, stormy weather with a high of 80. The weekend highs are in the 80s, lows in the high 60s, plenty of humidity, plenty of storms. I'm meteorologist Alan Archer with you with the station, 97.5 WQVE.
1: Stand by. Coming up before we get to 10 o'clock this morning, another shot for you to get qualified with our friends from A to Z Outlet down in Taze Valley, their new, bigger, magnificent new store, to go see Ella Langley in Pikeville, not Charleston. You don't have to wait till September.
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2: Oh, my gosh. July you get 23rd. To brag to all your friends. Hey, this is what she sang. This is what she wore. How exciting. Then you can come back, be our correspondent, and let us know what happened.
1: Yep. So get ready. Coming up this hour, your chance to get qualified for the giveaway. We'll give it away July 20th. You qualify today. You could win July 20th. And on the 23rd, we're going to Pikeville. 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

0: That is Ella Langley. Your chance to get qualified to see her in concert in Pikeville on the 23rd of July, coming up before 10 with our friends from A to Z Outlet. A No Talk Triple Play with Jason and Josh and Cody coming up. But first, a Music City Minute from Jesse.
1: If you've finished Dutton Ranch on Paramount+, there's another reason fans are talking. Just like Yellowstone, creator Taylor Sheridan

0: and has packed season one with great country music. The soundtrack features artists including Charles Wesley Godwin, who's going to be here on November 6th at the Charleston Coliseum. We've got Dwight Yoakam, Charlie Crockett, Waylon Jennings, George Jones, and Eddie Rabbit. Fans have praised the new series and recapturing the feel of Yellowstone, and the soundtrack is a big part of that, mixing country legends with rising stars. And Shooter Jennings is opening up about his father, Waylon Jennings, and he says despite Waylon's well-known battle with cocaine addiction, it did not affect Shooter one bit. Shooter said Waylon quit drugs when he was about 5 or 6 years old, and from then on, he was a great dad. Waylon once said the turning point came when he simply sat down and colored with young Shooter, realizing he'd been too distracted by addiction to enjoy moments like that. Oh my gosh.
1: Oh my word. That
0: gives me the chills. Yeah. And good news for Justin Moore fans, he is officially back. After announcing in June that he was stepping away from the touring just to focus on his health, Moore has revealed a full state of recovery and new tour dates. And he's going to be returning to the stage on July the 9th at the Knox County Fair in Knoxville, Illinois. And that's the Music City Minute, brought to you by Midstate Chevrolet, I-79, Exit 67 in Flatwoods, or MidstateChevy.com.
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He's a ranch hand in a pinch, man. 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
9: Good morning. I'm meteorologist Alan Archer. Let's check around your forecast. Partly cloudy all the way through the weekend now. Humid. And for today, looking at a 65% chance of showers and storms here, mainly afternoon, a high 89. Tonight, a 70% chance, low at 70. Tomorrow, clouds, 75% chance of rain and storms during the day, especially afternoon at 85. Friday, still a 75% chance of rain and storms throughout the day, mainly afternoon, and with the high on Friday near 80. Weekend highs in the 80s, lows in the high 60s, more storms. I'm meteorologist Alan Archer here at the weather station, 97.5 WQBE.

0: Ella Langley, the concert's going to be in Charleston in September, but she's going to be in Pikeville, Kentucky, which is just a hop, skip, and a jump down the road, July 23rd. And WQBE and A to Z Outlet want to send you to that one so you can come back and tell us what to expect in September.
1: Absolutely. Mm-hmm. And we're going to include hotel. 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
0: Now, here's the deal. 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But you got to get in to get qualified, and you have to be caller number 20.
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1: Oh my God, awesome.
0: Who are we talking with?
1: My name's Sharla.
2: Sharla. Now, Sharla, I'm going to go out on a limb here. Are you ready?
1: Yeah.
2: You don't sound like you're from around here. Where are you from, girl?
1: I'm from Wyoming.
2: Wyoming? What are you doing in West Virginia?
1: I work at the kennels at the dog track.
0: Oh really? Awesome.
2: Well, we are glad that you like it here.
1: I love it.
2: Are you a Ella Langley fan?
1: A little bit.
2: We'd like to send somebody down to Pikeville to see the concert before she comes to Charleston so they can tell us all about it. And on July 20th, we're going to draw a name out of all the qualifiers. And now you get in the drawing. And on the 20th, you might just find out you're heading to Pikeville.
1: Well, all righty.
2: All righty.
1: I hope I get a call on the 20th.
2: I hope you do, too. That's from A to Z Outlets. And
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2: Expect more airstrikes in Iran. I'm Chris Foster, Fox News. President Trump says he thinks a ceasefire with Iran is now over and negotiations are a waste of time.
3: We hit them very hard last night. Very, very hard. Probably hit them hard again tonight. I'll give them a little warning. We're going to hit them hard tonight.
2: Strikes resumed after Iran went back to attacking tankers in the Strait of Hormuz and has now launched intercepted strikes aimed at U.S. bases in Bahrain and Kuwait. President at the NATO summit in Turkey also tells Ukraine's President Zelensky they'll be allowed to manufacture their own Patriot missiles for air defense against Russia.
3: We're going to give a license to you to make Patriots. That's pretty cool, right? This way you can't complain that we're not giving them enough. It's say, make them yourself.
2: The president's leaving Turkey soon. He's back at the White House tonight. The Maine State Democratic Party says it's working on a fair, transparent plan to replace Graham Plattner on the Senate primary ballot once he resigns over a rape accusation.
4: Maine Democrats are accusing Graham Plattner's team of trying to influence the process to potentially replace him, a claim the campaign denies. One person that could succeed him is former Maine Senate President Troy Jackson. Our Revolution, a progressive group founded by Senator Bernie Sanders, is now backing Jackson as Sanders pulls his support of Plattner.
2: Fox's Madeline Rivera, State 3 of

0: Hearing in Utah for prosecutors to present evidence against Charlie Kirk murder suspect Tyler Robinson. Fox's Grinnell Scott with some of yesterday's testimony.
1: Questioning of an investigator placed Robinson in a wooded area where the murder weapon was found and introduced video to show Robinson's alleged movements. The defense sought to establish doubt on whether DNA on evidence means with certainty that the suspect physically touched the weapon. An FBI DNA expert said there can be limitations to that evidence. The judge will determine after this week's hearing if the case proceeds to a trial.
0: Prosecutors also showed video of Robinson interacting with members of Kirk's Turning Point USA group that morning. 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
3: 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So, yeah, hit a local dive bar.
4: Wait a minute. Do the ugly women have crab legs, or are they two separate things?
3: We don't judge.
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0: Travis Mitchell, Tenpenny, right here with Rabbit Capital Civics number one. Good morning. I hope you're doing well. Already up to 82. It's going to be another warm week. We'll keep an eye on everything weather-wise, traffic-wise. Most of all, give you great country throughout the workday. And big winning coming up. Goodness gracious, we got all kinds of stuff today. More chances at the free tickets to that music fest, Boots in the Gorge, which I got to say, just going to the concerts is going to be well worth it. But it'd be fun to go camping and enjoy everything right there on the gorge as well. 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All set for the Putnam County Fair. 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We will have our annual picnic with the stars. In fact, coming up, I got more VIP passes for that as well. Right here with your country concert leader.
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0: 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I plan on being with you, plan on it, for a lot more than five. In fact, hanging around till about 3 today. 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
8: I'm Meteor Officer Sheldon Archer, West Virginia skies trending partly cloudy to cloudy at times here for today. Tonight, 65% chance of afternoon, 70% evening storms, high 89, low at 70. Tomorrow, a little cooler, while the rain chances increase to 75%. On Friday, it's a 75% chance of more rainy, stormy weather with a high of 80. The weekend highs are in the 80s, lows in the high 60s. Plenty of humidity, plenty of storms. I'm meteorologist Alan Archer with you with the station, 97.5 WQBE.

Easy the Love. That is Dustin Lynch. Love serving up that country for you. Capital Cities number 1, 97.5 WQBE. Luke Bryan, love you, miss you, mean it. We were small.

0: Okay, I'll give it to you. I'm a diehard Eagles fan, but even I got to say, Clint Black nailed that one, man. That's got to be the one of the best versions ever. Desperado right here with the rabbit. Speaking of Clint Black, you know, he's going to be in West Virginia along with Josh Turner and Confederate Railroad and honestly a whole list of artists. They're having a big Friday and Saturday music fest right on the Gorge. In fact, it's called Boots in the Gorge. That's going to be July 31st through August 1st, that big weekend. In fact, today and this week, more chances to win free tickets for both days as far as the concerts go. Now, you can just go for the shows, for the concerts, see Clint Black and more. There's also these camping packages available, which would be super cool, especially because it's not like right in a field somewhere. You're right there at the Gorge with all of the stuff at Adventures on the Gorge. Check it all out. We will hook you up with those tickets coming up with 97.5.
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traveling soldier, Cody Johnson. 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Another fun round of lunchtime trivia coming up at noon. Be a nice treat on this one today. I'll tell you about that coming up shortly. It's Rodney Adkins.

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It's Brandon Lake.

0: Heart fights, hallelujah. That boy can sing. That is Brandon Lake right here with the Rabbit, 97.5 WQBE. I've got a new one from Lainey Wilson coming up. Some Morgan Wallen, Joe Nichols on the way. Another fun round of lunchtime trivia we're going to get on for you. That's coming up at noon. And this will be fun. A trip for you and the fam over to Polo's Ice Cream, East Main Street in Milton. Good peoples. Wait till you see all the selections and stuff like that. What was it Jess was telling me about? I came in this morning and Jess is jumping up and down going, it's like what was it, banana split day or some. I'll have to double check. It's something big ice cream day. Any day in my book is a good day for ice cream. I mean, come on. Plus, they got all those like ice cream cakes and stuff over there, too. And just a whole slew of menu items. You're going to find something every day of the week over there. Check it all out with WQB. Your chance to win at noon.
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0: 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We'll check in with Archer coming up next. And the Weather Center. Get a rundown for that. Keep an ear out for touchdowns today. Man, we got several ways to win. We are going to get another qualifier for that big Ella Langley getaway to Pikeville. Now, that's for the show in Pikeville. Sold out coming up here in just days. Hotel accommodations, gas money, the tickets, of course, which are impossible to get, brought to you by A to Z Outlet. You'll find them now right off of the Taze Valley exit. In fact, as you're coming off the exit, you can look over there, Putnam Village, and you'll see the big store, plenty of parking, and inside, oh, wait until you see that. 20 to 50% off retail. Check that out. And listen up for your chance to qualify for those Ella tickets for the grand prize package coming up from A to Z and WQB.
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1: I'm meteorologist Alan Archer. Let's check around your forecast. Partly cloudy, cloudy all the way through the weekend now. Humid. And for today, looking at a 65% chance of showers and storms here, mainly afternoon, a high 89. Tonight, a 70% chance, low at 70. Tomorrow, clouds, 75% chance of rain and storms during the day, especially afternoon at 85. Friday, still a 75% chance of rain and storms throughout the day, mainly afternoon, and with the high on Friday near 80. Weekend highs in the 80s, lows in the high 60s, more storms. I'm meteorologist Alan Archer here at the Weather Station, 97.5 WQBE.

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0: 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Get the latest from Fox coming up here in just minutes. Also get another round of lunchtime trivia on the way. I'm going to get to the bottom of something that's always kind of intrigued me. Of course, weird things intrigue me. 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
1: A renewed warning to Iran. Lisa Brady, Fox News. President Trump says more U.S. strikes are likely tonight after last night's response to renewed attacks on commercial ships in the Strait of Hormuz. Iran then targeting U.S. military sites in the region. President Trump telling reporters he thinks a ceasefire is over while defending the mission.
2: For 47 years, they've been the bully of the Middle East, and they're not the bully anymore. And all we want is very simple. They can't have a nuclear weapon. That's what I'm there for.
1: He says negotiations.

0: can continue, but he thinks it's a waste of time.
1: They're liars, they're cheats, they're sick people.
0: The president's wrapping up a NATO summit in Turkey. Oil prices are surging in the latest setback with Iran.
2: Economic advisors here at the White House are looking at this very closely.
0: Fox Business's Edward Lawrence.
2: So now Operation Economic Fury is being reinstated. The U.S. Treasury Department revoked licenses for other countries and companies to buy Iranian oil. There are still sanctions, strict sanctions on Iran, and all the frozen assets for Iran remain frozen.
0: For now, U.S. crude surging back. On the Dow, plummeting right now. It's down 794 points. Meeting earlier with Ukraine's President Zelensky, President Trump giving a green light for Ukraine to build its own Patriot air defense systems to counter missile attacks. For now, Zelensky says Ukraine targeting energy sites deeper into Russia may be having an impact on the Russian leader's willingness to accept an end to war.
3: I don't know what conditions Putin now wants for this peace. So I think that they are changing. In any way, because at the very beginning of full-scale war, he was stronger.
0: President Putin, though, remains publicly defiant. The Emmy nominations just announced. HBO Max's ER series The Pitt leading all nominees with 25, while Hacks leads comedies with 24. 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
5: 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You name it. Even I keep on looking on their Facebook at this s'mores and chocolate covered strawberry thing. All right, let's get you there. Open 7 days a week. Very kid friendly. In fact, your kids are going to love it if you win this and take them there. Here is the question today. Now, this is kind of a big one. It has nothing to do with ice cream. Probably a good thing. But today we're actually talking about the Great Wall of China. As well as something else, okay? Two things here. We're talking about the Great Wall of China and then something else. Now, both the wall and this, whatever this is, were created as a result of the Chinese emperors fearing political uprisings. Okay? Now, obviously, none of us were there back then when this all happened. But the studies and everything shows that this is what happened. Now, it's easy to see the wall from even space, but this may be a little harder to spot. Yet, this was created at the same time for the same reasons. And I thought it would be an interesting trivia question. So it's not the Great Wall, but it is something that was created at the same time for the same reasons. And you know what it is. I just doubt you know why. We're getting to the whys. 304-344-9700, 800-222-3697. Any idea what in the world this could be? And apparently, back to this, the Great Wall was created to prevent any type of political uprising. Well, something else happened that was also created to prevent political uprisings at the same time. What is it? Give it a shot and good luck. Lunchtime trivia.

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0: 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You got whatever it is.
1: Whatever it is. That is Zach Brown, 97.5 WQB. Boy, when we get to the bottom of this, do me a favor. Go visit Polo's Ice Cream, their Facebook page, and see what I'm talking about on this. And all the different things. I'd be on the radio all day trying to tell you about all the different ways you can get different types of ice creams and just the fun stuff. 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Open at 4, Saturday, Sunday at 2. Just a nice time and good people's over there. And who doesn't like ice cream? Especially this temperature check. Oh, it's only 85 outside our studios right now. All right, let's go to the phones and try to hook you up with this. Now, this is kind of a big subject for trivia today. We're actually talking about, well, sort of the Great Wall of China, as well as something else. And the something else is what's going to win. But here's the deal. Both the wall and whatever this is was created at the roughly the same time. And the reason was the Chinese emperors feared political uprisings. Okay? Now, it's easy to see the Great Wall of China, even from space, although I've heard some people debunk that. But this one may be a little harder to spot, and I doubt that you realize why this came to be. It was the same reasons as they were building that big thing, and at the same time period. So this one goes way back, although still relevant today. Any idea what it is? No, that was actually kind of recent in history. This actually was made at the same time they were building the Great Wall of China, and they were doing it all for the same reasons. And

0: been with us ever since. It just wasn't there before.
1: Was it the Sahara Pass?
0: No, no, it's not really like a landmarker. It's something that you might actually use. Well, something tells me, I know you well enough, I doubt you use this.
1: Probably a brick.
0: No, no, no, no, thanks. Hmm. 304-344-9700. 800-222-3697. What could this be?

0: Today's country, your 24 karat favorite, Hudson Westbrook. That was called Painted You Pretty. Oh, this would be pretty. A big old thing of ice cream, a parfait, one of their delicious winter storms, which is one of those things in a cup you can turn upside down, doesn't come out, if you get what I'm saying. Yeah. Polo's Ice Cream, East Main Street in Milton, 209 East Main Street in Milton. You'll see it right there on the main strip. Chance to win a $25 gift certificate to treat yourself or your family or get ready for any big occasion. They've got your stuff. 304-344-9700, 800-222-3697. So my question today, back to this, we're talking the Great Wall of China today as well as something else. And the something else is what I need to win this. Both the wall and whatever this is were created as a result of the Chinese emperor fearing political uprisings. So they built this thing and they forced something else. Any idea what that is? And this all goes back to the same time period. Got a guess?
1: Gunpowder.
0: Oh, that's an excellent guess. But no, it has nothing to do with gunpowder. And they definitely wouldn't have let the citizens have gunpowder. So who knows what they would come up with. and that's a big clue on this one, okay?
2: Well, they built towers, watchtowers. They built the guard towers. They built stables.
0: Let me steer the ship a little. They took something away from the citizens

0: And the citizens created this as a result. Uh-huh. That'll help you out. Thanks.
1: Chopsticks.
0: Chopsticks? Explain that one to me.
1: Well, the leaders were afraid there would be an uprising, and they didn't want anything sharper, like knives and stuff. So they made chopsticks the thing to eat with.
0: You're absolutely correct! I always wondered, you know, I sat there and I looked. Even the old joke, like the Chinese guy that saw you eating with a spoon and fork and probably looked at you and was like, dang, that's easy. They did not always use chopsticks. That's the thing that people don't know. And you nailed it.
1: I think he's a fork and a spoon.
0: They actually, the emperor confiscated any type of metal instrument whatsoever, leaving them only to eat with sticks, which became chopsticks. That is it exactly. Who is this?
1: This is Randy Nolfinger.
0: Randy, I gotta admit, I thought that would take longer, but you nailed it, buddy. Congratulations. Where you at?
1: I'm in Buffalo, West Virginia.
0: Now, I don't recommend you eating a banana split or a parfait with chopsticks. In fact, I'm not sure how you can accomplish that at all, but we are going to send you over to a place in Milton where you can just have a great family night. Polo's Ice Cream, East Main Street, Milton. They've got everything in the world, ice cream flavors and different, all the good stuff. They even do like the birthday cakes or the anytime cakes, you know, custom made or whatever. Congratulations. Tell me, what's your favorite radio station?
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0: I'm liking that one. That's new stuff from Jackson Dean. Make a liar out of me. We'll check in with Archer and the Weather Center next.
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4: I'm Peter Ross, your Sal Archer, West Virginia skies trending partly cloudy at times here for today, tonight, today, 65% chance of afternoon, 70% evening storms, high 89, low at 70. Tomorrow, a little cooler, while the rain chances increase to 75%. On Friday, it's a 75% chance of more rainy, stormy weather with a high of 80. The weekend highs are in the 80s, lows in the high 60s. Plenty of humidity, plenty of storms. I'm meteorologist Alan Archer with you at the station, 97.5 WQBE.

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0: 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Okay, maybe three. 83 right now. Thank you for working hard at it today. 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

0: to the U.S. and will not be using the plane gifted by Qatar and converted to a new temporary Air Force One. He did travel to Turkey with it, the first overseas trip, but using a different plane for the trip home has generated reports of security concerns. The president, though, says he is sending that Qatari plane to some U.S. bases so that the soldiers can see it. 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

Next Country. Your 24 karat favorites. This is stuff from Ella Langley and Morgan Wallen. I can't love you anymore. You know, I was going to save this for later, but yeah, what the heck. It's hard not to hear Ella and be like, I want to go. All right, caller number 20. I'm going to get you into running for this grand prize trip. We're only doing a handful of qualifiers on this from A to Z outlets. And then coming up, we're going to draw out a winner, hook them up with free tickets to. Now, we got a Charleston show in September, and that was like a last minute add on thing. And that's just is going nuts. But this one is one of those early sellouts just like that that is happening here in just days in Pikeville. And that's a real easy distance to go drive to. But we're going to give you gas cards to cover any of that. We're going to give you a hotel room so you don't have to rush back. We managed to score free tickets to the sold out show, hotel room, and spending money to get you there. Caller number 20, you will be in the running for this grand prize giveaway from A to Z outlet and WQBE. Now, before you go, you ought to check out the new store because they're still doing 20 to 50% off retail stuff, and they got everything over there. So it'll even save you more if you check that out. But they're now off of the Taze Valley exit. So, in fact, right over there at the Putnam Village, beautiful location, all kinds of parking, indoors, what you really got to see, though. Caller number 20, 304-344-9700, 800-222-3697. We'll get you in the running for this. Going to give it away on the 20th. Good luck.

0: Today's sketch tree, your 24 karat favorites. That's out, Dean. Try that one in a small town. 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Oh, we got a big old prize pack to give away. A chance to qualify for it right now with A to Z Outlet and WQB. In fact, let me go to the phones. 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
1: This is Jill.
0: Jill, you did it.
1: All right.
0: Now, Jill, there's only a handful of you going to be in this drawing, and I'm going to put Jill. In fact, what's your last name? Jill what?
1: Abbott.
0: Jill Abbott from where?
1: Hart.
0: Okay, because we want to send you to go see Ella Langley in Pikeville.
1: Ooh, I'd love it.
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1: Flatland Calvary, that's never coming back. It's in today's country, your 24 karat favorites. Get ready to head back to the Putnam County Fair. Man, we're loading up everything, getting ready. We did go out and buy another one of those really nice, I've always wanted one, Yeti.

0: coolers when we sign folks up and give it away at our broadcast booth at the fair. Now, something else we're giving away. In fact, I got to do one of these here shortly. We're, again, having our big picnic with the stars. We'll have one this Saturday, and then we'll have one to close out the fair for all the big country shows and all of that at the Putnam County Fair. Listen up for those touchstones where your chance to win coming up. That'll get you into the fair. That'll also get you backstage where we do all the food and the meet and greets and all of that stuff. We always have fun doing that. Love the fair. Most of all, love everybody that we get to see out at the fair to begin with, and all the kids that have been doing so much work on all these animals and livestock and carnival rides, all the entertainments, the demolition derbies, the rodeos, the monster trucks. I mean, there's stuff for everyone, and it only costs $15 to get into the fair. So, and that includes the rides, which most places cost you that to get in, but then you got to buy tickets. This, all of that stuff is included. Thank you so much. Full schedules and details at WQBE.com. But that actually fires up this Friday, and then all weekend and all next week, and then our big finale the following Saturday. So check it out with WQBE.
1: Y'all ready to raise a little hell in the hills? 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
11: And good afternoon. I'm meteorologist Alan Archer. So we look at our mountaineer forecast. Showers and thundershowers now rapidly developing across West Virginia and from the west to 20 miles an hour. It's a series of disturbances coming to us here from the west on through at least Saturday night that will help to fuel a good chance of daily storms. For this afternoon, we're looking for a 50% chance of showers and storms up to 89, 75% storms tonight at 70, 75% off and on showers and storms tomorrow, a high of 87, 85% off and on Friday, the high at 79, and over the weekend, highs will be in the 80s, lows near 68, stormy on Saturday, less numerous on Sunday. I'm meteorologist Alan Archer with you with the station 97.5 WQBE.

0: That is Dierks Bentley. Every mile a memory. Capital City's number one, 97.5 WQBE. More chances to win tickets all over the place today. Boots in the Gorge coming up. More chances. Billy will have a next chance to score some tickets. Jason will have some chances to win those tickets, too. That's a fun event coming up right on the Gorge. Got a whole slew of people at the entertainment-wise. Plus, I still got some more of these Picnic with the Stars passes, and I promise I'll get to that here in just minutes. That's for the Putnam County Fair, where you get to get into the fair for free, you get to hang out with us for free, you get to eat for free, and then enjoy the shows. So check that out. It's coming up with WQB.
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Good Wednesday to you, Billy Currington. 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
1: 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What do you say we give away? What now? VIP Picnic with the Stars passes up for grabs. We are so excited, getting ready for the Putnam County Fair. It kicks off this weekend, actually starts Friday. Saturday at the fair, our big entertainment is going to be Lakeview. I'm telling you, look up Lakeview. Check out their social medias and all of that stuff. Lakeview is one of these getting ready to explode groups. They're a duo, two guys. Now, each of these guys looks like they could kick your butt, but wait until you hear how they sing and tattoos. Kind of reminds me, I actually made a comment to somebody. I said, you know, if Florida Georgia Line and Hardy had a baby, this would be the group. Lakeview is going to be there performing this Saturday. And then we got Drew Baldridge next Saturday. Now, caller number 20 right now, you get two VIP passes. It's going to get you into the fair. It'll also get you back to our picnic with Lakeview this Saturday night. Now, the picnic itself is at 5 o'clock, so don't waste these, man. People are wanting to win this bad. Caller number 20, we're going to hook you up with the passes. We will see you this Saturday. All the food you can eat. VIP passes, free tickets to the fair. See ya.

0: Silverado. 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Potato, potato, right? That's Bailey Zimmerman. All right, boys, let's go to the phones. Got another chance to win these VIP Picnic with the Stars passes. Hello, WQB.
1: Hello.
0: You did it.
1: Yay!
0: Who's on my telephone?
1: My name's Malia.
0: Leah, we are going to see you Saturday night for the Putnam County Fair in Eleanor. We get you free passes to come into the fair. You can enjoy all the rides, all the activities, the live music, everything this Saturday. But we want you to join us backstage for our annual Picnic with the Stars. You're going to meet Lakeview. You get all your food and beverage and everything like that taken care of. Hang out with us, have a lot of fun, and get ready for the big show Saturday night. How's that sound?
1: That's awesome. Thank you so much.
0: Have you ever been to this before or to the Putnam County Fair?
1: I haven't.
0: We have a blast at these. It's going to be a great night. We will see you there. 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

Confederate Railroad, and more. 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

hurts like you. That's new stuff from Cole Wetzel. Today's country, your 24-karat favorites, is Brett Young, Like I Loved You.

0: That's Brett Young, Like I Loved You. Love spending the day with you. Keeping that country going. Love hooking you up with goodies, too. Man, we are not done yet. We've got all kinds of stuff. Still chances to get yourself qualified today for that Ella Langley getaway at Pikeville. Now, that's got sold-out tickets. That's got hotel. That's got gas. That's got everything from A to Z outlet. All right? That's coming up. Billy's also going to give you chances to score some free tickets to that big music event coming up. Boots in the Gorge. That has got all kinds of folks. Clint Black, Confederate Railroad, Josh Turner. It's also got the perfect spot for camping and just fun weekend get-togethers. He'll tell you about that, give you your next chance to win those tickets. Coming up with WQBE.
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2: And good afternoon. I'm meteorologist Alan Archer. So we look at our mountain air forecast. Showers and thundershowers now rapidly developing across West Virginia and from the west at 20 miles an hour for this afternoon. 50% chance of showers and storms up to 89. 75% storms tonight at 70. 75% off and on showers and storms tomorrow, a high of 87. 85% off and on Friday, the high at 79. And over the weekend, highs will be in the 80s, lows near 68. Stormy on Saturday, less numerous on Sunday. I'm meteorologist Alan Archer with you with the station 97.5 WQBE.

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0: hunting, fishing, loving every day. Just FYI, if you are fishing, it might be time to start reeling it in. Those thunder boomers are definitely starting to hit the area. Arch has been telling us about it all day, but hey, if fish are biting, I don't blame you. But could get a little funky. We'll keep you up to date. Bob will keep you up to date, too, in the traffic center. He's on the way, along with Mr. Billy Brand. Love old Billy. He's got all kinds of stuff for you today. More chances of concert tickets on the way. Another chance to get qualified for that Ella package, too. That's getting close to be given away. That's a super deal. Plus these Boots in the Gorge passes for a two-day music fest. Your chance to be an instant winner on that. And each of our ticket winners for that, just FYI, we'll also go into another drawing for a camping package in addition to the tickets that you're winning, all right? Check all that and more coming up with WQB. I will see you back here tomorrow.
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After midnight, Nate Smith wrapping up the No Talk Triple Play on 97.5 WQBE. 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

0: today's country and your 24 karat favorites, 97.5 WQBE. I'm getting excited. Putnam County Fair starts this Friday, runs through the 18th in Eleanor, and then at the end of the month on July 31st and August 1st, get ready for Clint Black, Josh Turner, Confederate Railroad, and so many more. Boots in the Gorge. 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
2: And good afternoon. I'm meteorologist John Archer. So we look at our mountaineer forecast. Showers and thundershowers now rapidly developing across West Virginia and from the west at 20 miles an hour for this afternoon. 50% chance of showers and storms up to 89. 75% storms tonight at 70. 75% off and on showers and storms.

storms tomorrow, a high of 87, 85% off and on. Friday, the high is 79. And over the weekend, highs will be in the 80s, lows near 68. Stormy on Saturday, less numerous on Sunday. I'm meteorologist Alan Archer with you with the station 97.5 WQBE.

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Coming up this afternoon, another chance to qualify for sold-out Ella Langley concert tickets for the show in Pikeville on the 23rd, plus hotel and spending money, courtesy of A to Z Outlet with their brand-new location, 34 Putnam Village Drive. That's right off the Taze Valley exit behind Moses. 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
1: I'm John Saucier. The U.S. and Iran exchanging fire again in a new round of attacks. President Trump threatening to continue with more strikes tonight. Today, the NATO summit in Turkey. The president says Iran's recent actions have made him change his mind.
2: I'm not sure I want to make a deal with him. We can play games, but I'm not sure I want to make a deal. Let's just finish the job.
1: A new round of strikes.

0: came after Iran reportedly attacked three commercial ships in the Strait of Hormuz. The U.S. also revoking a waiver for Iran to sell its oil. Now oil prices rising again. President Trump, what do you feel about that?
1: We have an oil glut right now because we got all those boats out of the Strait. And it's going to drop, and I've predicted everything.
0: Oil prices rising more than 6% as investors are concerned about the supply. Iran has vowed not to fold against what they called bullying and extortion at the NATO summit. President Trump getting together with the presidents of Ukraine and Syria. 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
3: 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This happens in the car too. I roll down all the windows, roll them back up, and that darn fly is still there.
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1: Well, you know those times when you feel like there's a sign there on your back. Says, I don't mind if you kick me. Seems like everybody has.

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Out of Morgantown, Charles Wesley Godwin. A little help from Luke Combs, Better That Way. Charles going to be in town in November at the Coliseum. Tickets and information online at WQBE.com. 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
1: Jake Owen on 97.5 WQBE. On the way, another No Talk triple play, including Lainey Wilson's latest. And I'm glad she cut the title of the song down. I mean, it could have been called Jesus Jones Mama, My Phone, Keys, Wallet, and You, but she shortened it to Phone, Keys, Wallet. That's on the way with another No Talk triple play after we check traffic with Bob Hamilton on 97.5.
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6: Thank you much. Got a bunch of stuff going on now with the rain going through the valley. Got that crash that we've been telling you about, Mountaineer Boulevard there at Southridge. Still working with that. You have got one with injuries in the 900 block of Pennsylvania Avenue, just above Women's and Children's Hospital. And you got a fender bender, 64 westbound, Oakwood on-ramp, and that is throwing a big slowdown into the Oakwood traffic right now. Everything else looking pretty good. We'll keep you updated with everything here in the WQBE Traffic Center.

0: 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Oh my goodness. 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
6: And good afternoon. I'm meteorologist John Archer. So we look at our mountain forecast. Showers and thunder showers now rapidly developing across West Virginia and from the west to 20 miles an hour for this afternoon. 50% chance of showers and storms up to 89. 75% storms tonight at 70. 75% off and on showers and storms tomorrow, a high of 87. 85% off and on Friday, the high at 79. And over the weekend, highs will be in the 80s, lows near 68. Stormy on Saturday, less numerous on Sunday. I'm meteorologist Alan Archer with you with the station 97.5 WQBE.

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5: Thank you so much. Good afternoon. You got three things going on now here in the traffic center. You got a brand new crash with injuries, Leslie Road, Westminster Way. Still working that wreck with injuries in the 900 block of Pennsylvania Avenue, just

Above Women's and Children's Hospital. Still got the crash 64 westbound on ramp there at Oakwood, and that is causing a big slowdown there at the Oakwood Bridge area. And you got high water on the west side, 700 block of Virginia Street West. So you know what they say, turn around, don't drown, don't try to drive through any high water anywhere. We'll keep you updated with everything here in the traffic center at 97.5 WQBE.

0: 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Hi, who's this?
1: Rebecca.
0: Rebecca, what comes after 19?
1: 20.
0: That's you!
1: Yes.
0: You're caller number 20. You did it. A couple of passes for. You ready for this?
1: Yes.
0: Boots in the Gorge.
1: Woo!
0: Yeah, the best of country music. We're bringing it to the mountaintop. Clint Black, Josh Turner, Confederate Railroad, and so many more. Be sure to wear your boots, bring your friends, your party spirit. This is the country.

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1: And good afternoon. I'm meteorologist Alan Archer. So we look at our mountain air forecast. Showers and thunder showers now rapidly developing across West Virginia and from the west at 20 miles an hour for this afternoon. 50% chance of showers and storms up to 89. 75% storms tonight at 70. 75% off and on showers and storms tomorrow, a high of 87. 85% off and on Friday, the high at 79. And over the weekend, highs will be in the 80s, lows near 68. Stormy on Saturday, less numerous on Sunday. I'm meteorologist Alan Archer at the weather station, 97.5 WQBE.
2: Thank you, weatherman. I'm Bob Hamilton in the WQBE Traffic Center. Couple things still going on from the storm that went through. Wreck with injuries, 900 block of Pennsylvania Avenue, and they're working a crash with injuries, Leslie Road, Westminster Way. 64 westbound traffic, a little bit heavier at Oakwood than it normally is. Had a crash there at the on-ramp about an hour ago. We're still playing catch-up with that. Everything else across the valley looking good. We'll keep you updated here in the traffic center at 97.5 WQBE.

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1: Ella Langley helping Riley Green on that track. 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Coming up.

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0: Alan Jackson on 97.5 WQBE. Coming up, another No Talk triple play, including Boston from Stella Lefty. Now, who is Stella? Well, she's originally from Chicago, now lives on the West Coast there in California, close to Los Angeles. Her area is called Silver Lake. She'll be 24 in August. She went to Tulane back in 2020, studied public health, wanted, well, I shouldn't say she didn't want anything to do with music, but she had no plans to making a career with music. She was studying public health at Tulane, and while she was studying abroad in Amsterdam, she posted some of her songs on TikTok. They went crazy, went wild. If you've seen the movie Scream 7 that came out in February, she sings the song The Kill in that movie. She's dating Vincent Mason. They're known around Nashville as a country music power couple. Boston. Stella Lefty in a No Talk triple play coming up on 97.5 WQBE.
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12: Thank you so much. Not a lot has changed since top of the hour. Still got a couple of crashes we're working with. Leslie Road, Westminster Way here in Charleston. 900 block of Pennsylvania Avenue, just up above Women's and Children's Hospital. Both of those crashes have injuries. The interstates have cleared up nicely. No problem spots anywhere on the bigger roads. We'll keep you updated with everything here in the traffic center at 97.5 WQBE.

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3: I'm meteorologist Alan Archer, so we look at our mountaineer forecast. It's a series of disturbances coming to us here from the west on through at least Saturday night that will help to fuel a good chance of daily storms. 75% storms tonight at 70, 75% off and on showers and storms tomorrow, a high of 87, 85% off and on Friday, the high at 79, and over the weekend, highs will be in the 80s, lows near 68, stormy on Saturday, less numerous on Sunday. I'm meteorologist Alan Archer at the weather station, 97.5 WQBE.

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1: 2 times 10, 20.
0: That's you.
1: Woo-hoo!
0: Caller number 20. Yay! You did it. You're qualified. There's only going to be a few people in on this drawing. You're one of them, up for grabs. Sold out Ella Langley concert tickets for the show in Pikeville on the 23rd. Hotel accommodations. And some spending money, courtesy of A to Z Outlet. Got that new location, 34 Putnam Village Drive. That's a hurricane right off the Taze Valley exit behind the Moses Outlet. And your country concert leader,
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1: 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Injured?
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3: Thanks a bunch. Good afternoon. We have still got a bunch of stuff going on. You got a brand new crash with injuries getting reported. 5100 block of West Washington Street. That's going to be Little Tyler Road out in Cross Lane. So watch out there. Still working one Leslie Road and Westminster Way, and still working that one in the 900 block of Pennsylvania Avenue. The interstates have been in remarkable shape. Thank you so much for that. We will keep you updated as necessary here in the traffic center at 97.5 WQBE.

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Another chance to qualify for that Ella Langley sold-out concert ticket package with hotel and spending money for the 23rd of this month in Pikeville, courtesy of A to Z Outlet and 97.5 WQBE, coming up after 7 with Jason Murphy.

Hold up. Wait a minute. I don't even see a moon. What are you talking about? Thank you. Oh, no. Calm down. Remember when this guy was at the 83rd Annual Strawberry Fest in West Virginia last year? Way back in 2025, Easton Corbin on WQB. Imagine a

0: Can I get a yee-haw for Easton Corbin? Oh, yeah. Breathe. Come on now. You got this. Breathe.
1: Yeah, baby.
0: That's what I'm talking about. Coming up, another no-talk triple play, including Cole Wetzel's latest, Hurts Like You. We'll hear from Ella and kick it all off with Thomas Rhett next on 97.5. And now, it's Al Woody's Morning Funny Rewind.
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3: Al goes to the doctor for his yearly checkup.
4: Uh-oh.
3: Everything is fine, said the doctor. You're doing okay for your age.
4: Uh-oh.
3: For my age, I said. 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Well, said the doctor, do you drink or smoke? 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Do you eat fatty meat or sweets? No, said Al. I am very careful about what I eat.
4: Oh, my goodness, yes.
3: How about your activities? Do you engage in thrilling behaviors like speeding or skiing? No, said Al. 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

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Coetzel, his latest, wrapped up the No Talk Triple Play on 97.5 WQBE. You know what ladies love? Trace Atkins will tell you.

0: the na-nas, don't they? Yeah. 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Just $15 gets you into the Putnam County Fair. 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
14: I'm meteorologist Alan Archer, so we look at our mountain air forecast. It's a series of disturbances coming to us here from the west on through at least Saturday night that will help to fuel a good chance of daily storms. 75% storms tonight at 70, 75% off and on showers and storms tomorrow, a high of 87, 85% off and on Friday, the high at 79. And over the weekend, highs will be in the 80s, lows near 68, stormy on Saturday, less numerous on Sunday. I'm meteorologist Alan Archer at the weather station, 97.5 WQVE.

0: Miranda Lambert on 97.5 WQBE. I am Billy Brown. God bless you. Thank you so much for listening this afternoon. Hope you have a wonderful evening with your family, your friends, Murph, Jason Murphy, and 97.5 WQBE.
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0: gorgeous Wednesday night. Not too hot. This is the kind of weather I like right here. It's summer to me. Let's get down to business tonight on this day in country music history. Back in 1992, this country singer and his wife, Sandy, at the time, had their first child together, Taylor. The couple first met back in May of 86 when this country singer was working as a bouncer at a bar. Who are we talking about tonight? 304-344-9700. 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

Confederate Railroad, and more. 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

0: QB and trying to get a winner here on this day back in 1992 in country music history. This country singer and his wife, Sandy, had their first child, Taylor. The couple first met back in May of 86 when he was working as a bouncer at a bar. Who are we talking about on this Wednesday night? Hello!
1: It's Garth Brooks!
0: It is! Who, by the way, I don't know if you saw the news, he is going to be touring again.
1: Yes, I did see that. Illinois, I think.
0: I think the first stop is in Indianapolis, and that's the
1: Indianapolis.
0: Only stop so far, but you never know. You never know. He's only doing arenas as well, so
1: I know.
0: We got to cross our fingers.
1: I saw him at Graham's, the Country Line Dancing Bar in Oklahoma City before he became famous.
0: Did you really?
1: Garth Brooks, absolutely.
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7: I'm meteorologist Alan Archer, so we look at our Mountain Air forecast. 75% storms tonight at 70, 75% off and on showers and storms tomorrow, a high of 87, 85% off and on Friday, the high at 79, and over the weekend, highs will be in the 80s, lows near 68, stormy on Saturday, less numerous on Sunday. I'm meteorologist Alan Archer with you with the station 97.5 WQBE.

on eBay that they claim was collected at Taylor Swift and Travis Kelce's wedding for $50,000. Trash from outside of MSG was also for sale, but it sold out. People are dumb. Yeah, and they have apparently way too much money as well.

0: 97.5 WQBE. 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
1: Oh, you're not doing it yet, are you?
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1: All right, sorry.
0: All right, bye. Yeah, touchtones could go off any time, not only for Ella Langley qualifiers, but we got tickets tonight for Boots in the Gorge. We'll give away a pair of tickets for that coming up between now and 10. And then also Ella Langley qualifying you for her big show in Pikeville, plus hotel stay and spending money. 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